routine. Wait a minute, shake your arm, then use your palm. Stay on the scene like a sex machine.

I keep my eyes wide open all the time. I keep the ends out for the tie that binds. Because you're mine, I walk the line.

It's a brand new me, I guess. Looking back, I could have been worse, but I could have been better too. It's true.

just one kiss on your sweet lips might naturalize. I can't wait to come in.